0: 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Body on the hip, just to get jumping on, but why you trying to glitch? Crash, got me. Whole different animal.
1: She a whole different animal. Different animal. 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

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Far far away from the responsibility of feeding them all on time. Right now so close I know I'm getting what I want, I think I need summer time.

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I'ma get spiritual soon, living the here and now. 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Let's start it at the top of the year.

lost in mixed signals? The One Psychic Hotline is open. Hello, Orchids. Are we about to meet The One?

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Furthest thing from a rotor. You put the jacket on and you bogus. 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